0: the country. We had foreseen this lull for this mid-July into August production level, and we are steadily monitoring the table egg production. That's why we can actually forecast within September into October, our table egg production should be back to its normal levels to meet the demands of the local public.
1: The Ministry of Agriculture is encouraging consumers to remain patient, assuring the public that local egg production is expected to rebound as the new laying flocks reach full capacity in the coming weeks. Rising track star J.D. Emmanuel has returned home following a historic World Under-20 track final performance. News Force's 7 correspondent was among those on hand to greet her. Flowers, gift baskets, and applause awaited the athletes who competed in the finals at the World Athletics Under-20 Championships in Eugene, Oregon. J.D. Emmanuel and Ricardo Mann touched down at the Uranora International Airport on Tuesday, with her fellow athletes continuing on to Jamaica. J.D. made history, placing 8th in the women's 100-meter final at the World Athletics Under-20 Championships. She becomes the first junior track athlete from St. Lucia to reach a World Under-20 track final, joining the island's roster of standout sporting talent.
2: It was a good experience. I tried my best, although I didn't wanted to come out 8th, but I'm still happy with it. Next year, well, in the next 2 years, I'll be better at it. So I just wanted to execute to the race and make it to finals.
1: J.D.'s aunt says she is impressed by the young athletes' performances on the world stage, despite the challenges stacked against them.
3: First time on an international stage, so they practically went to gain the experience. They still have another year of on World Under-20. I'm impressed with their performance, all three of them. One athlete went back to Jamaica and took him here with me. It was a great experience for them, knowing at what position they are on the world stage and what they would have to do to improve themselves and to get them at the top of, well, number one in the world. The children, they were excited, although not too pleased, they were not too pleased with their results, but their performance, JD had a PB. Ricardo, because of injuries, couldn't perform as he wanted, but he did try. The good thing about it, he did not give up. He did try. He tried his best. Both JD, Ricardo, and Denzel, they tried their best, and I'm very proud of them.
1: Labri youth worker Makiva Anthony commends JD's hard work and determination throughout her career and says she holds high hopes for her future.
4: JD has worked really hard to be where she is today. JD has made a lot of sacrifices, and JD is truly a patriotic citizen of St. Lucia. She will try her best to go out to represent us. She works very hard, and I think that is one of the things that we need to highlight. Although she may not have brought a medal home, but the amount of effort and energy that JD puts into representing St. Lucia, I think it is worth more than just a gold medal. JD got to the finals, and although she's just recovering from injuries, I can say that this could have affected her performance, but we're looking forward for a full recovery. She will be out soon in training and being part of Texas, meeting Julian Alfred. I know that she has a very good role model, and I know that she will perform better, and we're looking forward to seeing more from JD Emmanuel.
1: Ricardo Mann ran a personal best 10.44 seconds at the March 2026 Carifta Games in Jamaica, earning a bronze medal, setting a new national record in the boys under 20 100 meters and surpassing the World Under-20 Championships qualifying standard. He also competed in the men's 100 meter final in Oregon and says he sees room to improve.
5: I didn't get the performance that I was looking for because I wasn't training as hard as what I was supposed to. Well, but the good thing about it is I get the experience on the world level. So next time around, I'm young still, so next time around, trust me, I'll do better.
6: What is going through your mind at the time of competition?
5: No, just having fun, you know. Just a normal, regular track meet. Just have fun, be yourself, be you. And that's basically it.
1: Mann encourages emerging athletes to stay disciplined and keep their eyes on the prize.
5: My advice to all young athletes is train hard, stay focused, believe in yourself, and trust me, you'll do well.
1: Sports officials hope the young athletes gain further experience and that with time, they'll have what it takes to place among the top finishers at global competitions. Gina Filippi, HDS News Force.
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8: Hello, I'm Stanley Lucian. Welcome to the HDS e-poll. It's your opportunity to weigh in on the most pressing issues of the day. St. Lucia is negotiating a deal with the United States regarding third country nationals. Under this proposed agreement, Washington could deport up to 10 non-citizens here every 3 months. St. Lucia must approve each transfer before any flights land. The United States government promises to pay for all associated expenses. However, the proposal triggers strong concerns about local public safety and border control. CARICOM leaders recently met here on the island to coordinate a unified Caribbean response. Local authorities are also consulting international migration experts for operational support. We ask, do you support St. Lucia accepting third country nationals deported from the United States? We took to the streets to get your opinion, and here's what you had to say.
4: I don't support that idea at all, because sending criminals back to our countries, you don't know what they do already, and to accept them in our country, where we're getting the money is to finance the criminals they're sending back to our countries. Although Trump said he's going to finance it, but I don't support the idea. That's not a good idea at all.
9: I do not support the idea of sending criminals to the Caribbean, because that will put pressure on the people of the Caribbean, you know, so I don't think that's a good idea that Trump is doing.
10: No, I don't support it, because it would not be good for our country. Bad record, Mr. Trump. Sorry about it. Even though he say he'll support us, but no way for Trump. No, I don't support Trump.
11: I don't believe that any one country should dictate what another country should do for them. I believe that every country has its own independence and should dictate it, you know, what they do if either accepting immigrants or, but I think sometimes you can be strong-armed by bigger countries, and it depends on what situation you are in and whether we are still dependent or independent. It looks like we're still dependent on a lot of those huge countries. When they say something, we have to comply, because they control, you know, the trade, they control the economy of the world, and sometimes we have to draw back and do as they please. But that doesn't mean to say that we have to be happy about it. The whole idea of them financing it, I don't see us getting any major big returns on that type of investment. You know, money disappears quickly. I just think it's something that we do because we are strong-armed, and I don't know if we have a choice in the matter.
12: But if there are Lucians, it's okay with me. But if it's people of other countries, nah, I don't support. Not one bit. So because you don't know if them people have bad records. If they are good people, okay, but you don't know what they are, if they go to jail or anything already. If they have bad record, you can't put them. You can't send them there.
13: Well, all honesty, I do not think that this is a good idea, because I believe it will put a strain on our economy, and more so, we do not even know who these people are going to be. I mean, we are basically exposing ourselves to unknown factors. So honestly, I don't think that this is a good idea.
14: I don't support the idea because I feel that it will put an extremely financial strain on the Caribbean country's economy. Even though that Trump said he will finance it, I just don't support the idea.
4: No, it's not a good thing at all.
15: I don't support it. Because I don't know if it's criminal or other supporter, I just don't support it. It's not a good thing at all.
16: Yeah, because it will put a strain on the Caribbean country's economy, even though that Trump said that he would finance the projects. I do not support. Because we do not know the characters of the people that Trump wants to send to the Caribbean, it could put a strain on the country's finances, the country's reputation, the country's law enforcement. You know, it will bring a bad reputation to the country.
17: No, absolutely not. We should take America's reject, because we're not no dumping ground. Whatever America wants to do right there under Trump, they should keep all the deportees right there in America, not in the Caribbean, because our sovereignty should be respected. And these Americans, I think it's been up to the neck with them around the world. So we shouldn't accept nothing from America right now.
18: Well, I don't know if it's a matter of whether we should accept that. I mean, there are times where we have no choice on certain matters, and in this instance it has to do with international relations, and I'm not too sure what the agreements are, you know, between countries and on sovereignty and these matters, you know. But I guess we have a reputation of being a hospitable nation traditionally, so we should open up our arms and embrace these people, whoever they are, wherever they come from. And yeah, hopefully the best will turn out of that situation.
19: No, I strongly disagree with that, because the way I see it, those people will come and eat our food, man. They'll come and eat our things. We more need resources for our own. We more need stuff. Then people will come, they'll eat all our ground provision, all our things. If they come, they should work for us. Grow garden, grow their garden, find ways to create opportunities for us, like employment or something, like, you know, the ways they could employ somebody, get them off the streets, you know, something like that.
20: We should only accept our people.
21: No. To me, there are some people already established there, and it don't make any sense, you know, to send the people back to the country. And sometimes some of them don't even know where, you know, they don't have no place to live, you know. And some of them don't even have good financial, you understand? So that's not a good thing.
22: Not at all. Because we are a small island, and the population is already overwhelming. So I don't think at all that it is fair, not to us solutions, not to the other parties as well.
23: The US, they want them, and they want their garbage. If it was good, they would have accepted it. They want the garbage, they want to sell it at the places. We don't want that far right.
8: Parliament passed the Plea Bargaining Act this week. The law formally introduces plea bargaining into St. Lucia's criminal justice system. It lets accused persons negotiate guilty pleas with the Director of Public Prosecutions in exchange for reduced charges or sentencing recommendations. Convicted persons can even bargain after sentencing if they offer substantial assistance to investigators. Supporters said the law could ease the backlog and reward cooperation with prosecutors. Victims gain a formal right to make representations before any deal is struck. Critics warn that sealed records and strict secrecy rules could limit public scrutiny of how justice is administered. So we ask, do you trust plea bargaining to deliver fair outcomes for both victims and the accused? Remember, our EPOL team is always on the go to get your responses as well. Watch the HTS News Force from 7 p.m. for the results and the new discussion.
7: 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I'm Sola Jalfred. Goodbye.

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0: 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We don't break down for anybody, no. And weather.
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0: 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We don't back down for anybody, no. And weather.
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0: Levé Sainte Lucie, bonjour.
1: Morning Charlie.
0: Beverly, bonjour, bonjour. Ça qu'a fait? Comment va-t-il à marcher?
1: Charlie,
0: après, bon Dieu, bien dedans.
1: Ok, Charlie. Heavenly Father, thank you for waking us up this morning. Thank you for giving us the breath of life, the strength and the courage, the guidance and the protection. Thank you for bringing Charlie in the studio this morning. I'm guiding to protect Charlie every day, protecting when he comes into the studio and protecting when he goes in the room. And cover Charlie with your blood, cover his instruments, cover his vehicle, and cover all his level places with your blood. Father God, you know it's best to know all what we're going through. Thank you for waking us up this morning again, Lord Father God. Give us the strength, the courage, the guidance, and the protection. We pray for all our brothers and sisters in Felicia, those that are sick. Bless me, my brothers and sisters that are sick, those that are homebound, bedridden, cannot walk, cannot get up. Let's remember them. First, to pray for them for guidance, for protection, for healing, for strength and courage. We pray for all our sanctuary. Pray for the hurricane season, Father. Father, thank you, Father. Father, that bad weather on the way, Lord Father God, and that bad weather didn't hit Felicia, Father. Father, thank you, Lord Father God. Father God, we respect that, you know, Father God. Thank you for making that weather go back. Thank you for giving us the strength, the zeal. Thank you, Lord Father God, for giving to give us a little strength, Lord Father God. Thank you for pulling along the way, Lord Father God. Thank you, Lord, for that. And we pray for all our government workers. Let's remember our government workers in prayers. Let's remember them, those that are working at a hospital, doctors, nurses, firemen, policemen. Let's remember them in prayers to give them the strength and the courage. Those that is working until since yesterday and even today. Let's pray for them for strength, for them to reach home safe. We pray for all our bus drivers and the those that are going on north and south. Let's remember them in prayers. Pray for them. Cover them from blood. Cover the vehicles from blood. Cover the passengers and cover the bus driver from blood. Guide them, protect them when they're going where they're going down. Protect them when they come back up from no accident, no deafness. We're praying for the crime in Felicia, that the crime in Felicia will stop and people will stop doing violence, especially our young people. Let's pray for them to stop the violence and to do what is right and just what you lost, Father God. We're praying for our priests. Let's pray for all our priests, Lord Father God. Father God, guide and protect us as we head into church in a while. We're going to church in a while. Guide and protect me my way to church, Lord Father God. We're praying for all our priests. Let's remember Papa in praise. We have Papa, Father Finland, Father Babu, Father Goodman, and also Father Bruno. And also praying for our Bishop Gabriel Maldes. Let's remember Gabriel Maldes in praise to pray for them, Lord Father God. For strength and courage and friends of our wonderful service today, Lord Father God. Let's pray for all our parishioners. Let's remember them in praise. And we're praying for the nation, that the nation will stay together as one. For us to be together as brothers and sisters and to know what I think is right and just for our Lord. We're praying for those that are not seen. Let's remember all our brothers and sisters that are not seen, especially our sisters, Susie, that are seen, and all others. And my mother, Miss Audrey. And we're praying for Miss Camille Montes, Miss Camille Ariel, Hilda Antoine, Julie Mongoson. Let's remember Sister Mora, Sister Meda, Brother Angelo, Sister Angelo, and all the rest of our prayer warriors. Let's remember them, friends, Jackie, and all the rest. Let's remember them, friends, to pray for them for strength, for courage, for guidance, and protection. Let's have a wonderful day on all those celebrating anniversaries, birthdays. Let's remember them, friends, to pray for them to have a wonderful birthday, wonderful anniversary of the Lord. Charlie, bye-bye, have a blessed day.
0: Merci Beverly pour la prière. 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
1: Bonjour, Père Charlie. 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
0: Brother Angelo. Yeah. Bonjour, Père Famille.
1: Je vais commencer avec la prière, bon matin.
0: Oui, bon.
1: Yeah. This morning, I thank God for my good health and my life. Also, Father, I lift up all our prayer warriors. Yes, Father, all those that are sick and mourning, I pray that God will give them peace and courage. To all our leaders, political, business, and church, I pray for God's wisdom to make the right decision for our country. I lift up the commissioner, police, and all officers, firemen, firewomen, chief medical officers, chief prison officers, Red Cross, students, pastors, deacon, and priests for God's blessing. I lift up the citizens of this country. I lift up unity, guidance, and protection. Father, I lift up St. Lucia and pray against violence in our country and protection during the hurricane season. All those going through difficult times, I pray that God will give them peace and courage. To all our prayer warriors, I say good morning to all. For management and staff of Radio 100, I pray that God will give them peace and courage. This morning, my verse of scripture is taken from Romans chapter 8, verse 31. If God is for you, who can be against you? This ends my verse of scripture. In Jesus' name, I say amen. And let me just shout out Monsignor Dr. Patrick Anthony, Father Albert Smith, and Father Dr. Dominic Setout. Have a blessed day, my brother, and greetings from the madam.
0: Merci, comment moi. 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
0: Merci, Brother Angelo. 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
1: 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I pray for each one of them. Father and God, I give you thanks and I give you praise. Lord, I bring Charlie before you and Beverly and Brother Angelo and his family before you, Beverly and his family. Thank you, Father, for being at their side and at their ways. Thank you for all those who are trying to get the line this morning, Lord, and they cannot get through. Father, I present the life of our people before you this morning. And I pray, oh Father, and I bring the enemy of our soul into your hand this morning. And I pray, oh Father, that you will anoint the enemy from the crown of his head to the very sole of his feet. I present his life into your hand. I present his children into your hand, Father. And I pray, oh Father, that our hands are trembling at this moment, oh God, that you will remove our hand on the receiver, my Father. So that our people can call and be free. Father and God, I give you thanks this morning. Those who have a birthday this morning, I bless them in the name of Jesus. Those who have an anniversary, what God has joined together, let no man put asunder. Those who are sorrowing, you are the comforter. You're going to comfort them, oh God. Father, those who are in pain, you are the healer. Lay your healing hands upon each one of us, oh God, in the name of Jesus. Lord, I give you thanks and I give you praise this morning. Remember Susie. Remember resurrection. Remember the lady in the CDC and her daughter, which I prayed already. Remember the sister in library, Lord. I lift them up into your hand, oh God, and I pray that your hands are upon them. I pray for Charlie. I pray for Alpha and his wife, my Father. Remember the bus drivers. Remember the motorcycle riders, Father, on the road this morning. Lord, I pray for peace and love among them, oh God, in the name of Jesus. Lord, you know they have a cricket match this morning. Lord, cover the road with your blood this morning. And I pray, oh Father, that you will anoint the road this morning. Father, and I give you thanks and praise this morning. And I glorify your name this morning. I bring the boys in the area before you this morning. Lay your healing hands upon them, oh God. Bless and undertake with them, oh God. In the name of Jesus, Lord, I pray for peace among them and love, oh God. In the name of Jesus, Lord, I give you thanks this morning. And I give you praise, oh God. And I lift up the receiver in your name this morning. Father, I give you thanks and praise. And all those who have woke up this morning, join with me by saying the Lord's Prayer. Our Father, what's in heaven, hallowed be thy name. Thy kingdom come. Thy will be done on earth as it is in heaven. Give us this day our daily bread and forgive us our trespasses as we forgive those who trespass against us. And lead us not into temptation, but deliver us from evil. For thine is the kingdom, the power and the glory are yours now and forevermore. Amen and amen. Shall you have a nice day. Bye-bye.
0: Merci, Sister Maida. Bonjour pour vous et famille. Bonjour. Bye-bye. Ah oui, encore tout le monde côtoyé aujourd'hui, tout ça qui est bon pour vous. Bonne journée, bon dimanche, bon matin. Good day.

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2: Hello, I'm Stanley Lucien. Welcome to the HTS E-Poll. It's your opportunity to weigh in on the most pressing issues of the day. Parliament passed the Pre-Bargaining Act this week. The law formally introduces pre-bargaining into St. Lucia's criminal justice system. It lets accused persons negotiate guilty pleas with the Director of Public Prosecutions in exchange for reduced charges or sentencing recommendations. Convicted persons can even bargain after sentencing if they offer substantial assistance to investigators. Supporters said the law could ease the backlog and reward cooperation with prosecutors. Victims gain a formal right to make representations before any deal is struck. Critics warn that sealed records and strict secrecy rules could limit public scrutiny of how justice is administered. So we ask, do you trust plea bargaining to deliver fair outcomes for both victims and the accused? Remember, our E-Poll team is always on the go to get your responses as well. Watch the HTS News Force from 7 p.m. for the results and the new discussion.
3: Ah, we got tout moun kote zotye. Barbara Foswa. 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
4: Come on everybody. Let's give God this worship. If you know he's awesome, come on, stand on your feet, everybody. If you know he's awesome.

Good morning to everyone. This is the Colonel here with you for Sunday Gold on this Sunday, the 16th of August 2026. We want to thank Charlie. The two Charles, they've gone already, but I gave them something to think about, you know. And I know St. Lucia is the best. St. Lucia is the best. Not everybody in St. Lucia is educated. But, you know, I have to have a little discussion. So, Charlie, Alpha, good morning to everyone. My name is Modest. Good morning. And all the folks listening, obviously, thanks to everyone for tuning in. And the Colonel is going to be there to give you some good music for this Sunday, the 16th of August, yeah, 2026. And to Brother Dibbles, the Dibbles, and say good morning as we start the program right now.

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1: Twelve minutes down the hour of 8 o'clock, and I'm sitting in for a brother Nikki, who's not in today. Hopefully he'll be in next Sunday. So in the meantime and in between time, I'll be knocking some music here for you as we continue with Sunday Gold. Precious memories.

precious memories, and we do remember those who have left us and those who are still with us. So I want to say a special good morning, Gertrude Alexander, good morning. We say good morning to Brother Remy and all the other folks that's tuning in. I'll be continuing the music in a while, but in the meantime and in between time, just checking for a number here. Anyway, I'll get it in a while as we continue with Sunday Gold.

If there is a phone in heaven, I'm on the line as we continue here with Sunday Gold. Nothing the numbers here for you until we're just moving music around and change it as we go along.

Oh, I said, good morning, Robert. Sister Gertrude Richardson says, kindly say hi to my cousins, Joe and Joseph and Joan Francois, and some friends, including your sister, Clemilla, and you, James, and Miss John, and Roy Stanislaus, Mr. and Mrs. Arthur Fowell. All right, Gertrude Richardson. And good morning, Brother Remy and Jackie. Good morning. As we move on with Sunday Gold, please that number here. Latest from Ellen Stone.

and say good morning to our good friends who are in New Jersey. Juan Myrtle Dominguez in New Jersey, and his son and daughter, Justin and Megan. And LF, right here in St. Lucia, good morning. And all the folks that tuned in, I say good morning to you all. As we continue, Sunday Gold, last number here was from our local Modest LM Stone.

alone. And a shout out Paulus to the Heights over in Viewfort. And Burrell Civil, North South Enterprises. I want to say a special good morning to you. And Brother Elvis Cosmo, good morning, good morning. Sister Lee, Justinus Lee, good morning. And also Clement James. As we continue with Sunday Goal on Radio 100, Heaven FM, it's now 8:47, a few minutes going up to the hour of 9 o'clock. As we continue, you're not alone, my friend.

0: 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It is not a suggestion. 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
1: 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As we go along, we mix the music and give you what you want. And to Brother Dunstan Dibble and see.

love letters, beautiful number, Ricky Skaggs. I say good morning to your London family over in Connecticut. Moving Hensley over in Connecticut. Morning. Good morning. As we continue. Brother, this is your number. It's coming up.

Ouais, c'est une petite minute. Down the hour of 9 o'clock to my good friend, but Alban O'Geese over in London, England, and family. Say good morning, Karen Minette here, and say good morning to you all on this beautiful Sunday morning down in the beautiful island of St. Lucia as we continue our Sunday Gold.

therefore you must walk across my mind again. And he said, Brother Dr. Peter, I said, good morning to you. Brother Stanley Lucien. What makes me mad, stand the man. Okay, as we continue here with Sunday Gold.

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2: 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Hell of a time.

Don't send me no angels. I've got my own. It's 5 minutes down the hour of, more like 6 minutes down the hour of 10 o'clock. Roy and Monica Maxwell in Atlanta, Georgia. I hope you guys are up and listening. I want to say good morning to you and the family as we continue here. Simply divine.

That's Royce. I'm falling. It's quite a while I have not read anything about space and what's going on, what's happening up there. Let's talk about an observatory. The Vera C. Rubin Observatory is an advanced astronomical facility in Cerro Pachón, that's in Chile. It's housing an 8.4-meter telescope, and it has the world's largest... It has the world's largest camera. It's 3.2-gigapixel camera. It officially launched a 10-year legacy survey of space and time. That's on June the 30th, 2026. To image the entire southern sky every few nights. It's located at an altitude of 8,800 feet in the Chilean Andes. It's named after pioneering astronomer Vera Rubin, that's the lady, who discovered evidence of dark matter. And it's equipped with an SUV. SUV-sized digital camera, capable of generating 20 terabytes of data per night. And it's discovering millions of new asteroids. And it monitors near-Earth objects like asteroids and whatever it is that might crash into the Earth. And investigate the fundamental nature of dark matter and dark energy. Map the Milky Way and detect transient cosmic events like supernovae. I'm telling you, a lot of things happening there in space, and they're discovering now that the universe is much older than 13 billion years, talking about 26 billion years. And they're discovering galaxies that should not exist 3 years after the so-called Big Bang. So it's quite a bit. And I always listen to and go through those pages when it comes to astronomical stuff. As we continue here with Sunday Gold, just a little diversion, we move along.

another 18 minutes down of 10 o'clock. 18 minutes down 10. And very soon it's going to be 11 and 12. And then Charlie will come in and take over. As we continue here with Sunday Go, hope you are folks tuning in and listening. Knocking some numbers there for you.

Classic, classic right there. Eddie Lovett. As we take it to you, and the time is now 10:38. Very soon it's going to be 11 o'clock, and Charlie's going to come in at 12. I say good morning to everyone who's tuned in to Radio 100, Helen FM, as we continue here with Sunday Gold.

Kings of Babylon. That's 1 a.m. And we're going back in time. Let's go back in time to True Tones. It's that a 45 record at a time. Before it was electronically minted. All right, let's go. Take this one back in time.

that was in the 60s and 70s, going back in time. West Indies record, they produced that number in Barbados. We won the True Tones, the Condom. I remember those days. As we continue, okay, let me see what we have there. Better Days Are Coming, let me see if we can play this one.

0: Ferrens Ice Cream, bringing back delicious memories.
1: 3 minutes down the hour of 11 o'clock, and Ferrens Ice Cream, I better go and have a cup. All right, as we continue with Sunday Gold, taking you back in time, some reggae numbers. And there's another one. It's going back to maybe the 60s, 70s.

It's 14 minutes down the hour of 10 o'clock. Good morning, Charlie. Sibyl, good morning. All right, and your wish will be my command as we go back to music, going back in time. Let me see if I get a better version. All right. Okay. That's the one. I'm going to play this one. Sibyl, there it is.

as I would say, Saint Lucia has no population. You don't want no condom. Going back in time, the Who on the Two Tones. Oh yeah, going way back in time. That was what you wanted it played over. There it goes. Anyway, that's another number I'm playing here. The Troubadours.

Going back in time, the bossa nova. The time is now 24 minutes down the hour of 11 o'clock. I should see Charlie appearing anytime from now. It's taking over at 12 o'clock. Taking you until 4 o'clock when I'll be back at 4 for country to the world. It's a sacrifice that we do. Both Charlie and myself, Charlie was there earlier on.

Sacrifice, Elton John. Advanced birthday greetings going out to Julie Alcide of Bocage. Julie, tomorrow's your birthday. And your sister, Betty Alcide, wishing you all the best. And she says, play something inspirational. Let me see what I can get. You know, if you want to move around and get something, let me see if I get an inspirational song there for you. Let's go. Hope you love this one.

Yes, the great George Jones. Anyway, Julie, I hope you enjoyed that number coming from your sister Betty, wishing you advanced birthday. Well, I choose something else on already, so hope she enjoyed it. All right, what do we have here right now? Love lifted me, saying for you again. Julie, I hope you enjoyed this number.

0: truly, that was a bonus for you. All right, as we continue here with country, with Sunday Gold, very soon Charlie's going to be here and take you up to our 4 o'clock. I think it's just commercial break.
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0: seven Spanish angels. 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
0: You say you have angels. And I'll take three. All right. I want to say thank you so much, everyone. As we move out on angels, and I'm just going to be one last number, and Charlie's taking over. Oh yes, another angel horn. As I say bye-bye, 4 o'clock, country to the world. But Charlie's taking over as we dig him on, dig low.

Good afternoon. You're listening to Sunday Gold on Radio 100. I'm Charlie here with you. I'm going to be here till 4 o'clock when the Colonel will be returning to bring you country to the world, wherever you may be today. Hope you're having a wonderful day. Good afternoon to all. And again, oh yes, Brother Philip. Brother Philip Shalry, how you doing, my bro? I know you're waiting for your song. All the best to you and your family. And again, wherever you may be, if you're just on the road, you're driving, you're at work, you're at home, you're cooking, you're baking, whatever you're doing, enjoy. Good afternoon to all.

0: Thank you, Jesus.
1: Oh, yes, Jesus is the light of the world. Again, good afternoon, Brother Philip Chandry. Hope you're having a wonderful day. Good afternoon. Good afternoon to all, wherever you may be. Hey, Tasha, how you doing, Tasha? Marie, good afternoon. Good afternoon. Big Slim, how you doing, my bro? Andre, hey, Andre. Andre Paul, how you doing? Andre Paul, I have stories on you. Andre Paul, my bro, hope you're having a wonderful day. Good afternoon to you. Lufa the Baker. Hi, Lufa. Good afternoon. Gina Labadi. Joan Francois. Enjoy, guys, for your listening pleasure.

Oh yes, how can you stop the rain from falling? Again, to all out there, good afternoon. Junior Colimo, look for the baker, tell you my bro. Somebody sent me a pic of two glasses of wine. And you know where they took the pic? On an old washing machine. Oh yes, teasing me, you know. You're having fun. Okay, enjoy guys, enjoy. All the best to you. Good afternoon. Enjoy.

yes, can't stop loving you again to all of there. Good afternoon. Hey, Genevieve Crozell. Hi, Genevieve, how you doing? Maggie and Joe and Helen Crozell, the Crozell family. Hope you're having a wonderful day today. Good afternoon. Sharon Peter. Hi, Sharon and the folks over at the swim shop over in New Jersey. Good afternoon. Enjoy. Judith Dujon. Hey, Judith, good afternoon to you. I know you love this one.

Oh, yes. Again, to all out there, good afternoon. This Marcia Situationist Philip. How are you doing today? Again, we want to shout out the folks over at the Swim Shop over in New Jersey, Sharon Peter, the rest of the guys. Good afternoon. Good afternoon. Okay, Jennifer. Hi, Jennifer. How you doing? Sylvia, good afternoon, too. You, Stacia Charles. How you doing, Stacia? All the best. Good afternoon, guys.

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And it makes sense, because customers are guaranteed 15% off on all cash machines. People have been itching to hear this news, and it's finally here. The dates, August 28th and 29th, 2026. 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Don't say if I knew. Now you know. 452-0763. Europa.

How did it feel? Why did you let it begin? What did she whisper and what did it mean? And where do you think it'll end? How long did it last? Do you think it'll stop?

yes, left in the dark again. Hi, Shirley Efrage Alexander. Hi, Shirley. How are you doing? Good afternoon. Good afternoon. Brother Orlando and Sister Catherine Mato. Hi. Hope you're having a wonderful day. Blessings to you and the family. Oh, yes. Michelle and Jackie Calendar. Hi. How y'all doing today? Enjoy.

Oh, yes, my tender heart. Oh, yes. Again to all out there, good afternoon. Hey, Andre Edgar, how you doing, my bro? All the best to you. Blessings to you and your family. And Andre's shouting out all his friends and all the people who's checking on him to see if he's okay. Yeah, he's good. Okay, Andre Edgar. Uh-huh. And Colina, how you doing? Good afternoon to you. All right. Hope you're having a wonderful day. Good afternoon. Good afternoon. Tasha. Hey, Imogen. Good afternoon to you, Imo. Hope you're having a wonderful day again. Colina. I know you're laughing, Colina. All right. It's Andre's daughter. 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

0: Oh yes, rest your love on me again. I want to shout out my good friend Andre Edgar. Yes, yes, Andre Edgar, how you doing, my bro? Good afternoon to you. And he is in the land of the living. You know, there's an Andre who passed, a taxi driver. So everybody was calling Andre Edgar to check on him. You know, he thought he was the one. So, but my friend, praise the Lord, you're in the land of the living. And to all those who are mourning right now, pray the good Lord to give you the family the strength to go through your sorrow.
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0: Oh yes, it is 3 minutes past one and you're listening to Sunday Gold on Radio 100. I'm Charlie here with you. I'm going to be here till 4 o'clock. When the Colonel will be bringing you country to the world. Oh yes, Audrey Charles over in California. How you doing today? All the best to you. Audrey Charles is sending hello to all St. Lucians, to family, relatives and friends, and to all those who are mourning right now, all the loved ones. This song is for your listening pleasure. Blessings. Okay, may the good Lord give you all the strength to go through your sorrow.

Oh, yes, God, you're so good. You're so good to me, to all of us, right? Again, to all those who are mourning, this one, for your listening pleasure again, wherever you may be, if you're at work, you're on the road, you're driving, you're at home, you're baking, whatever you're doing, good afternoon to you. Augustus and Andrew Kelly, All right, the Skelly family, hope you're all having a wonderful day. Good afternoon, good afternoon. Marcia Fossois, hi Marcia. All the best to you, okay? Hope you're having a wonderful day, all the best to you. Junior Colimo, Sylvia Edgecombe, enjoy guys, for your listening pleasure.

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Yes, again to all out there, good afternoon. Hassan Ali, man, I know you enjoyed this one. All the best to you. Oh, yeah, we want to shout out the folks over at United Shipping. Hi, how y'all are doing? Augustine and Mary Joseph, hi, how y'all are doing today? Hope you're having a wonderful day. Brother Augustine, hey, beautiful wife Mary, good afternoon, good afternoon. For your listening pleasure, okay, Mary and Augustine Joseph.

Oh, yes, where would I be without you? Yes, Augustine and Mary Joseph. Oh, yes, Albertha and Gordon Nelson. Hey, Albertha, for your listening pleasure. Gordon, for your listening pleasure from Albertha. All right. Oh, yes, M262, Gordon and Albertha Nelson. Enjoy, guys.

Oh, yes. Where would I be without you? Yes, again, Augustine and Mary Joseph, Gordon and Albert and Nelson. Good afternoon. Good afternoon, guys. Alex and Pauletta Morgan, how y'all are doing today? Good afternoon. Again, Janita and Luke Innocent. Christine and Luke Belrose, hey, good afternoon, good afternoon. Hope you're having a wonderful day. Hope you're still enjoying your anniversary.

Yes, after the loving, still in love with you, Brother Chester Hingson. Oh yeah, remember, you just love this song and your beautiful wife, Delicia Hingson. I hope you're having a wonderful day. Good afternoon. Hey, George and Lucy Brown, not forgotten. Okay, George and Lucy, good afternoon to you. Hey, California, how are you doing this afternoon, California? Hope you're having a wonderful day. Enjoy, all right?

Oh, yes, under the man in the moon. Yes, again, wherever you may be, good afternoon. Good afternoon to all out there, wherever you may be. Hope you're having a wonderful day. Good afternoon. Good afternoon. Calix Shango. Hey, Calix, how you doing? Cecilia Shango, Virginia Shango, Agnes Shango, the Shango family. All the best, y'all guys. And I know y'all love this one. Oh yeah, Peter Jacinta, Rikai, Barbara Fossois. Hi, how you doing? B. Jolie, CJ, Damien, Andy, Barbara. Hi, good afternoon. Desma, Gloria, enjoy for your listening pleasure.

Oh yes, again. Khalid Shango, my bro. Hope you're having a wonderful day. Good afternoon to you and family. George and Lucy Brown. Yes, good afternoon. Good afternoon. Hope you're having a wonderful day. Good afternoon. Good afternoon. Wherever you may be, whatever you're doing, all the best. All right. Louis VT. Hi, Louis. Good afternoon. Good afternoon. And your friend. Hey, Paul Toussaint. Hi, Paul. How you doing? Hope you're having a wonderful day. Enjoy your stay in St. Lucia. Okay, Paul Toussaint. Blessings to you and your family. All right. Good afternoon. Again, wherever you may be, hope you're having a wonderful day. Good afternoon. Good afternoon. To all, wherever you may be.

Oh, yes. Again, to all out there, good afternoon. Yes, Paul Toussaint, how you doing, my bro? Hope you're having a wonderful day or your wonderful time here in St. Lucia. You're visiting from Martinique. All the best to you. Enjoy yourself, my bro. All the best. Okay, good afternoon. Luis VT, good afternoon to you. Oh, yes. Sonia and Vernon Alexander. Kyle Alexander. Alexander family, good afternoon.

Oh, yes. Again, wherever you may be, good afternoon. Again, Paul Toussaint, all the best, my bro. Enjoy your stay in St. Lucia. Josie Latcher. Hi, Josie. Good afternoon. Good afternoon, Josie. All the best to you. Chili Solomon, Curris Fontenelle. Hi, Curris. How you doing? Natasha Fontenelle. Hi, Natasha. How you doing today? All the best to you, Joan Francois Welch. Hi, Joan Philogen. Hi, Gina Richford. Hi, hi, Gina. Madeleine Alexander. Hi, Madeleine. Good afternoon to you. George and Juliet Garnier. George and Juliet

Oh, yes, that's what love is for. Radio 100, Helen FM. It is 1 minute past two, and you're listening to Sunday Gold on Radio 100. I'm Charlie Elty. I'm going to be here till 4 o'clock when the Colonel and John Sexius will be bringing you country to the world. Oh, yes, you want to shout out, yes. Sir Robert Julian Hunt and Lady Jennifer Hunt and the Hunt family, how you all doing? Good afternoon. Sister Morrow over at Labrie. Hi, Tilita Samuel, Bernadette Samuel, Joseph. Good afternoon, good afternoon. Tessa and Bernadette Flavia, Heather Madry, the James family, Esther Joseph, Sylvia Raphael. Hi, Sylvia. Jackie Raphael, nice seeing you. All the best to you and your family. Michelle, the rest, hope you're having a wonderful day. Enjoy this one. So, Robert Julian Hunt, good afternoon to you. British High Road and Norma Maynard. Enjoy, guys.

Oh, yes. Jesus, the captain of my heart. Again, Sir Robert Julian Hunt, thank you, my bro. Blessings to you and your family. And again, to all out there, Captain Michael Cano. How are you doing, my bro? Good afternoon. Good afternoon to you. Again, to all out there, good afternoon. A guy over in Babono. Guy, how you doing, my friend? Okay.

Hello, I'm Stanley Lucy and welcome to the HTSE poll. It's your opportunity to weigh in on the most pressing issues of the day. Parliament passed the Plea Bargaining Act this week. The law formally introduces plea bargaining into St. Lucia's criminal justice system. It lets accused persons negotiate guilty pleas with the Director of Public Prosecutions in exchange for reduced charges or sentencing recommendations. Convicted persons can even bargain after sentencing if they offer substantial assistance to investigators. Supporters said the law could ease the backlog and reward cooperation with prosecutors. Victims gain a formal right to make representations before any deal is struck. Critics warn that sealed records and strict secrecy rules could limit public scrutiny of how justice is administered. So we ask, do you trust plea bargaining to deliver fair outcomes for both victims and the accused? Remember, our e-poll team is always on the go to get your responses as well. Watch the HTS News Force from 7 p.m. for the results and the new discussion.

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Oh yes, love is forever with you. Again to all of the good afternoon, Cecil and Martin Hinkson, how you all doing today? Nadia and Matthew Hutchinson, Brother Robert Harvey and family, Francis and MacArthur Fowell, how you all doing, guys? Good afternoon. Enjoy this one. I know you'll love it, okay? For your listening pleasure. Sylvie Raymond. Hi, Sylvie. Good afternoon to you. Yes. Casey, man. Kenny Cox and family. Hi. All the best, y'all. Madri Poleon. Hi, Madri. How you doing? Good afternoon. And the folks over at the station at Caldesac. Good afternoon.

Oh, yes, Nadia Hutchinson, I know you love this one. I know you were just singing and dancing away. So again, good afternoon to you. Emma Prescott, hi Emma, good afternoon. Hope you're having a wonderful day. Nigel and Gina Dixon, Nigel and Gina Dixon. Angela and David Lawrence, how you doing, guys? Enjoy this one for your listening pleasure.

Oh yes, Angela and David Lawrence, Nigel and Gina Dixon, good afternoon. Jemina and Cyril Charles, good afternoon, good afternoon. Guys, I want to shout out the folks over at the Blessings in BZ, Jacinta, Robbie, Kule, all the best guys.

Oh, yes. It is a beautiful Sunday. Again, wherever you may be, good afternoon. Good afternoon to all out there. Oh, yes. Mary Hippolyte, how you doing? Good afternoon to you. Suzanne and Fribonius Ajuda. Hi, how you all doing? Roxanne, how you doing today, Roxanne? Emerald, how you doing, Emerald? Good afternoon. Good afternoon to you. So, Mary Hippolyte, for your listening pleasure. And, Suzanne, for your listening pleasure from Tribune, yes.

Oh, yes. Again, good afternoon to all out there. Monica and Abraham Biscom. Hi, Monica, Abraham. Hope you're having a wonderful day. Good afternoon. Good afternoon. Starry Moise. Hey, Starry. Wednesday's going to be your special day, my bro. You're going to have a wonderful birthday. All the best to you. Again, wherever you may be, good afternoon. Grace Joseph, Grace Hippolyte, Ernest and Sharon Felix, good afternoon. Enjoy, okay, Abraham and Monica Biscom.

Oh, yes. All I really need is you. Again, to all of them, good afternoon. Good afternoon. Martin and Cecil Hingson. Hey, Martin, how you doing? Cecil, for your listening pleasure from Martin. Again, good afternoon. The Hammer and Joycelyn Edward, how you doing? Good afternoon.

bum, 'cause I spent my last dime on a worthless old friend on a drunken weekend.

Oh yes, Cecil Hengson, got to be a saint. That's what Martin says. Okay, again, wherever you may be, good afternoon. Sybil, how you doing, Sybil? Marie, hi, Christina, Tasha, Calix the Roder. Hey, hope you're having a wonderful day. Sylvia, Antoinette, Benedicta, hi, good afternoon. Enjoy this one, guys.

Oh yes, a woman like you, Kalia English. Hi Gertrude Richardson. Hi Gertrude, how you doing? Madri, hey, and Antoinette, Gemma Ernest, Sonia Leon, hi Suzette, hi Brenda, good afternoon to you all guys. Hope you're having a wonderful day. Martha, Angela, Antoinette, Antonia,

Oh, yes, a woman like you. Again, to all of the wavy, maybe good afternoon, Marjorie. Hey, how you doing today? Good afternoon, good afternoon. Ann Keelman, hey, Ann, how you doing? All the best to you and your good friend, Carl Ixter. Good afternoon, good afternoon. Daria Poyot, hi, Daria. Enjoy.

It is 2 minutes past three, and you're listening to Sunday Gold on Radio 100. I'm Charlie here with you. I'm going to be here till 4 o'clock when the Colonel and John Sexius will be bringing your country to the world. I'm on my last lap, wherever you may be. Good afternoon. I want to shout out the folks over at Jay's House of Pork and More over at the back of Massey's, Rodney Hyde. Hi, guys. Joseph, Joy Daniel. Hi, Akeem, Joisha Jordan, and the rest of the folks over at Jay's House of Pork. All the best to y'all, guys. Good afternoon. Good afternoon. We want to shout out Justice Lauren William. Hi, how you doing today? Hope you're having a wonderful day. Good afternoon. Good afternoon to you and your family. And again, to all out there, wherever you may be, good afternoon to you.

Oh, yes. Again, to all of the good afternoon. Sheldon and Lydia Fables, good afternoon. Good afternoon. Lydia Dovey, Lydia and Crispin Dovey, the Dovey family. Enjoy, guys.

0: In this fast-paced world, you need to be on the go or you'll be left behind. That's why the HTS News Channel 4 is now on Radio 100 Helen FM. 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
1: Hello, I'm Stanley Lucian. Welcome to the HTS e-poll. It's your opportunity to weigh in on the most pressing issues of the day. Parliament passed the Plea Bargaining Act this week. The law formally introduces plea bargaining into St. Lucia's criminal justice system. It lets accused persons negotiate guilty pleas with the Director of Public Prosecutions in exchange for reduced charges or sentencing recommendations. Convicted persons can even bargain after sentencing if they offer substantial assistance to investigators. Supporters said the law could ease the backlog and reward cooperation with prosecutors. Victims gain a formal right to make representations before any deal is struck. Critics warn that sealed records and strict secrecy rules could limit public scrutiny of how justice is administered. So we ask, do you trust plea bargaining to deliver fair outcomes for both victims and the accused? Remember, our e-poll team is always on the go to get your responses as well. Watch the HTS News Force from 7 p.m. for the results and the new discussion.

Oh, yes, again to all out there, good afternoon. One shout out to folks over Johnson's Hardware, Brother Richard Johnson and family. Codron, how y'all are doing? Hassel and the rest of the folks. Jackie, good afternoon, good afternoon. Ezra and Daniel over at the Cell Rock. All the best to y'all guys. Good afternoon.

Oh yes, the search is over. Again, wherever you may be, good afternoon. Good afternoon. Wherever you are, if you're just on your way from work or to work, you're at home, you're relaxing, good afternoon. Good afternoon.

Oh yes, something about your touch. Something about your touch. Again, wherever it may be, good afternoon. Buffalo Odlam, my bro. Oh, bestie, good afternoon from your beautiful wife, Oda, sir. Wishing you the very, very best. Corina, hi Corina. Angelina, Christina, good afternoon to you. Patsy Singh, hi Patsy. Good afternoon, good afternoon.

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3: Oh yes, don't forget at 4 o'clock I'll be making way for the Colonel, bringing the country to the world. Sheila Monroe's over at Le Talk Road, your daughter, Dr. Lisa Monroe's. Thaddeus, how you doing? Winston Springer Jr., Celine Springer. Hi, Celine. All the best, guys.

Oh yes, can't smile without you. I just can't smile without you. Hey, Steve, Johnny, and your beautiful wife. Hi, how you doing? Good afternoon. Good afternoon, Errol Hunt and Lady Laura Hunt. How y'all are doing today? Want to shout out the James family, Lower Mon Road. Hi, good afternoon. Oh yes, Dr. Nigel Filgers. How you doing? Dr. Simmons, good afternoon. Good afternoon. Clyde Hippolyte. Hi, good afternoon. Paul Mondesi. Hi Paul, how you doing today? Brother Cromwell Goodridge, Junior Goodridge and family.

Oh, yes, you're the star, Joy Philip. Hi, Joy. Georgiana's their friend, Diddy. Good afternoon to you, Andruna. Andruna Joseph, good afternoon. Hope you're having a wonderful day. George Leopold, Claudius Leopold, good afternoon, guys. Marcia, all right, enjoy.

yes, no other love, wherever you may be. Good afternoon to you. And this is where I'll be making way for the Colonel. And John Sexist will bring in your country to the world. I'm going to be back here Tuesday morning, 4:30, God willing. Again, enjoy. Blessed week to all. Blessings to all.

0: those precious memories, they flood my soul.
1: Oh yes, sir. Special good afternoon to everyone. This is the Colonel Mark Harry Fuse, Country to the World. Thank you, Charlie, for a job well done. And that's Sunday Gold. Charlie's left already. And he'll be back on Tuesday morning, God willing. And this is the Colonel Harry Fuse, taking you on to Country to the World up to hour 6 o'clock when the sexiest takes over from there. I want to say good afternoon to all our friends overseas, all our friends in St. Lucia, and around the world listening to Radio 100% FM with the Colonel. I'll be shouting out our friends, my friends, our listeners in a few. Okay, as we continue with Country to the World.

Oh yes, you gotta try harder. Alan Stone. You've gotta try. Our own St. Lucian. Country Western singer. You gotta try harder. Minutes down the hour 4 o'clock as we continue with Country to the World.

Oh yes, as we start to shout out some of our friends, and we shout out Stacey Williams and the husband Greg in Atlanta, and the sons Scoop, Alec, and Brock, and the mom and dad Nancy and Doug, and the brother Brad Bolton in Oakland, that's in California, and a good friend Egna Mangaro over in Jacksonville. Shout out Vanessa over in Ajax in Canada, and the Garways. And my godson, Curtis Daniel, and his wife Angelina, and the daughter Kia over in Texas. And we see to put a Wally Downs and Urania and family in Rodney Bay. Good afternoon, Brother Sheldon Tables, and Lydia and family. Good afternoon, Mrs. Lubin, and also Sophie. Shout out, Brother Sweet Shave. Good afternoon to you, Brother Sweet Shave. My good friend, Brother Lawrence Branch, in North Carolina. Say good afternoon to him. And shout out the Masons over up in Rock Hall area. All right. To Jason and Madeline of the Grapevine in Bosage. Hope you're tuned in and listening. And we say hello to the Bass Clowns on the Moon, Monica Abraham and Valencia. Brother Errol Cyril, North South Enterprises. We shout out Nick and Darren, the mechanics, and all, and Philip, and all the folks working up at North South. On the show, see. And Elena and her husband Nato in Toronto, Canada. And all of us in Toronto, we say good afternoon. Baptist Trim in Le Bourne. We continue here as we shout out the Dibbleys, Frankie, Tony, Dunstan, Leslie, Richard Dibbley. And Dunstan is always tuned in. Frida Clark over in Bonte. Good afternoon. We shout out Brother Titus Preville. Joe and Myrtle Dominguez, they are in New Jersey with their southern daughter Justin and Megan. Say good afternoon. Fellow Remy in New York City also. Richard Richardson over in Anguilla. And Ras Chiman, we say good afternoon. We take a break. Let's go to some numbers here and keep the system going, keep the music going. Let's take this one here instead over here.

and that's the man himself. As we shout out Priscilla Henry over in Canada. Say good afternoon to you. Shout out our folks in P.I. Wendell, Zico, Mrs. Smith over in Salibus and the family. The show just now is Lee and the Vina Lee, etc. And Paula and Cedar Heights over in Beaufort. Eugene Nubbard over in Tortola, bonjour. And Virgin Modest and Randolph Pearson in Jetrin, that's in Choiseul. Good afternoon to all the folks down in the Choiseul area. And Labrie, Pierre, Salibus, and Balka, just name it. And Beaufort, we say good afternoon to the south. Crispin and Lydia Duvain, we say good afternoon to your folks. And Mara over in Kiss FM. And also Mr. Cornerbear over on the Morn. And Ruby of the Blessings in BZ, good afternoon. We continue here with the shout outs. And Mahmoud, I know you're not listening right now, you must be in celebrations. Marius Mudes, good afternoon to you. And Frances Anius and family down in the Bexon area, you say good afternoon. Brother Alban O'Geese and family over in London, England. We say bonjour, Brother Alban. And Brother Tyrone Maynard and Norma and family right here in St. Lucia. My good friend Milton Harry Paul in Forestier or in USA right now. Greetings and good afternoon. Alan George, you call him. That's Brother Sweetback. George Ghani and his wife, Jeanette. Over in Maryland, US of E. Good afternoon to your folks. All right, as we continue going through my notes here, we have to take another number before we do the shout out. It ain't funny what a fool would do.

it's funny what a fool will do. And as we move overseas, we say to Emma Charles in Long Island in New York City, good afternoon, and Val River Valley in New York City, and Curtis in Bermuda. Belinda over in Baltimore, that's Maryland, and Daphne Joseph in French Guiana. And Michelle of Miss Diddy, she's in New York City. Master Francois in New York City. William Madrina, they in Colorado Springs, Colorado, that's in the US of A. And Roy and Monica Maxwell in Atlanta, Georgia. I hope you guys are awake right now. Oh, yes, you should be having your lunch. And Andrew Francis and Octavia Anita, his family in Texas. Aisha, the Virgin Islands, and Master Hillwood in London, Ontario. Angela Bruno and Catherine Snack in New York City. And Brother Pryo over in New York City. Yolanda and family over in Connecticut. Good afternoon, Yolanda. How are you doing? Marvin Hansley over in Connecticut. Jacqueline John in Canada. Jonathan over in Montserrat, 92 weeks in Canada. Steve Abraham, the Virgin Islands. And we have Selena Bess. We have Gracie Bullitt, who is in St. Croix. And Selena Bess in California. Bonita and Beryl in New York City. Oh, yeah, that's taking part of the overseas shout out. They're coming back in a while with some more shout out as we go back to some music.

He shouted out, "Charlie, Alexander over in the mall." Say good afternoon. And Stevenson in the bakery, good afternoon. Sharon over in Calvary Road, and Peter Stanley in the morning. We have Gail McDonald over in Diamonds, and Jordan Martinez of Philip, they in Sufra. We shout out WPC 59 and 64. That's Alphonse and Edwin is 59. We shout out Ben Celia and Vincelius Beauty Salon. Good afternoon. Unica down in Shuzel. I haven't heard from her yet. And you get to George's. And Gina over in PI, Loretta in River Dory. And we shout out Madeline Fauché, plus the Rose of Kabish. And Gaffer Sinclair and Catherine McGowan. Lazo, which is Lazarus Alphonse and family, over in the Ticolon area. Frank Cambridge, good afternoon. And the controller, good afternoon. We shout out Maggie Closer and Genevieve. Your folks are fine. Good afternoon, President. Good afternoon to you all. And the brother Rosemond Clay is a senator and his wife Joanne. And Brother Elvis Cosmo. Brother Knight on the moon. And we shout out Tony Albert over in Marsha. And Agnes Hunter. Also, and we have Teresa, also known as Annetta, and Amy, and Peter O'Kelly, the all of Henry, and Angela Alberti, and Kwanu and Boscodo. We say good afternoon to you and the balance of the family. David Edward is another sexy of Henry. And we wrap up this section here. If you have anybody who shout again, we will shout them. We continue here with the music.

Rose of My Heart, Dolly Parton. Beautiful number. As we continue here with Little Angels, let's go some Little Angels.

right, we'll take another one. We'll take another one. This one seems to have a slight problem. Okay, we have tons of you all there. Tons of them. Oh, Rose of My Heart, we just had it. So, let's take this one.

Let me say good afternoon to June in upstate New York. Good afternoon. Thanks a lot for listening. As we continue

0: Yes, 11 minutes to the hour of 6 o'clock. I say 6 to 5, 5. 6 is when I leave. Okay, I'm waiting for Brother Sexist is coming over at 6 o'clock to take and continue with country to the world. We move on as we drink some whiskey, which I don't.
1: I used to spend my nights

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Tonight I'll be sleeping alone. I hope you enjoy that number, Velda. All Alone, as we continue with Sunday Gold.

0: And that's a refresher, Jim Reeves. I love you. It's 5:30, half an hour to go. And Brother Sexus is in the house. Good afternoon, Brother Sexus.
1: Good afternoon, Colonel. How are you?
0: How are you doing? How's the weather outside? I haven't been able to look at it.
1: As usual.
0: It's gloomy?
1: Humid and dusty.
0: Raining?
1: Not as yet.
0: All right, then. That's good. As we continue, and Ellen Stone dropped a beautiful number here, man. I'll play it again, I'm sure. One more time, everyone asking for that song.

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Well, it's sexist. When you're sitting at the table, there'll be time enough. And he's going to take you up until when the deal is done. And he's not a gambler, so...

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I was like, say bye-bye. See you tomorrow morning, God willing, at 4:30. When Brother Sexius will be knocking you until the hour of, I think it is when two hands meet. As in one time they meet together, that's midnight. As I say, let me see the last number. Let me see if I can play that last number here and say bye-bye.

Oh yes, once again it's been a pleasure to be here with you this evening. I want to say a special good evening to all our listeners and to you in St. Lucia and the Eastern Caribbean, by extension the world. I want to say a special good evening to you. Okay, let us greet our elderly and disabled persons and to all our bus drivers, our doctors, nurses, policemen and women, firemen and women, to all our teachers, those of you in the homes, those of you in hospital, we want to wish you all speedy recovery. To those of you who are at work, those of you who are going to and from work, to all our taxi drivers, our securities and vendors around the island, to those of you who are listening to us via the internet, welcome to the program and country to the world. My name is John Sexius. I will be in your company up until midnight on country to the world. Having said this, let's go to our little moment of prayer before we begin.

0: And that was Jim at the start of the program. And here we go with the man himself, George Jones, on the second note.
1: You're my always and forever.
2: Good evening, sir.
0: Good evening, good evening. How are you?
2: Yeah, my brother. No. You have me going wild there, you know, my brother.
0: Oh, yeah.
2: You have me going wild there. And that last music you played there, I don't know if you can repeat it for me, please.
0: Okay, you calling from?
2: We're going wild on that music, the last one that just finished playing there, my brother.
0: Yeah, you
2: so
0: calling?
2: You can repeat it for us, please.
0: Caller, you calling from?
2: Okay, I'm calling from Rendezvous.
0: Okay, Rendezvous. Hope that everything is okay with you all. Good evening to all of you all. All right. I'm going to do that for you in just a couple of minutes, brother.
2: Okay, thank you.

Okay, once again, let me say a special good evening to the staffs and management of Rendezvous, and you did request this song once again, so let me put it in for you right away.

0: One Andre, good evening.
1: Hello.
0: Hello, good evening.
1: Hello, good night to you.
0: Yes. Go ahead.
1: I want to say good night to my brother as usual, Stephen Abraham, but then in our school room. Everybody, I was happy to hear your voice this week.
0: Okay, thank
1: keep
0: you.
1: It up, brother.
0: Thank you, Madeline.
1: You all the time.
0: Thank you, Madeline. Thank you so
1: thank
0: very
1: you,
0: much.
1: Thank you, Mr. Sexy.

Oh, let me say a special good evening to Johnson Frederick. Sorry about that, my brother. I don't take video calls. Could you please place your request on the platform and I'm going to take it from there. Thank you so very much.

The house is warm and it's getting hotter. My selector's here to suit your heart desire and set your soul on fire.

is now 29 minutes past the hour of 6 o'clock. You are listening to Radio 100 Helen FM and Country to the World with John Sexus until midnight. Okay. If you want to place your calls on the platform, I'm going to take it from there or via the landline phone. The phone number is 451-7260. Please do so. But audio calls, I do not accept. Okay, thank you so very much.

Okay, let me go to the community of Balkans. A special good night to Masiwo Kumanzo Yelamo tout bagayo bawe to Masiwo Finisher and Balka. Bien bonsoir pour Kumanye and to Anne Marie of Peru. Moi vle di bien bonsoir pour Anne Marie Audrey and La Wellion Reunion. Special good night to you Audrey. Hope tout bagay oba et puis Audrey. Bon Dieu bon. Before Pamoli. To those of you who are celebrating your birthday this month, have celebrated and will be celebrating this month, I want to wish you all advance belated and happy birthday as well as anniversary. And to those of you who are in grief of your loved ones, the management and staff of Radio 100 would like to extend our condolences to the grieved families. Once again, I want to extend my condolences to the Harris families on the passing of Josephine of New York. Special good evening to the families, the Harris families, the Sexius families, wishes to extend their sincere condolences to all the families. Sonia and all of you all. Okay, I see something. I'll be coming back to that in just a couple of minutes. And I want to say a special good evening to all the past students of Rivadori, which I met on Wednesday at the funeral at Rivadori. Special good evening to all of you all. It was nice meeting you all, nice talking to some of you all for quite a long time in the community of Dibrel Cafe and the surrounding areas. Hello, Visca Cafe, bien bonsoir pour vous. Special good night to all of you all. To the entire community of Rivadori, Tetmon, how are you all doing? Hope that everything is okay with you. Loretta Hippolyte of Rivadori, how are you? Hope that everything is okay with you. We'll be getting back to this in just a moment.

let me say a special good evening to the Clark and Edwardson and Cox, Charles, and the Charlemagne and the Hippolyte families. Once again, special good night to you all. You all and St. Clair of La Fag, bon après-midi pour sa cafette. And Emma and your mom, it was nice meeting you of La Fag. Special good evening to you. The community of Reunion and Choiseul, I want to say a special good evening to you all, and thank you so, so very, very much.

0: 100, good evening.
1: Yeah, good evening, very
0: good. Good evening, not bad, and you?
1: Well, I got a few.
0: Merci un peu.
1: Okay.
0: All right.

Okay, I want to big up Urelt of Tetmon, Julie of Cafe, Lenny of Cicero, Dede of Grand Riviere, Urelt of Demon, Linda of Cubarel, Raymond Izekema, Chappie of La Fag, Chappers of Monborn, and Mr. Bob and the community of Bonte. Anne-Marie, once again, of Peru, special good night to you, Tony and Sheila of Cedars, and Sherry and Linda and the families of Balata and Collins and Gildet Dumont of Grand Riviere, Lucretia and the entire community of Mon Repos, Sakafet, Kumazoti, especially the community of Lombard, Mon La Pointe, and Margaret Tout, Hope Tout Bagay, Oba Episode, Sheila of Auger Power, aka Wadada of Cantonment and Viewfort, Man of Coolytown, Morella Buff of Coolytown, Mr. and Mrs. William of Kako in Babuno, Harriet of Bocage, Audrey of De Gazon, Martin, my brother of Monsepa, how are you doing? Douglas, O'Brien and Natty of Cedar Heights, Margaret and Mike of Cedar Heights, a special good night to you all. Now, I want to go to Balata and say and greet Williana Isido. Special good night to you and welcome to your community. And the welcome greetings is coming from your five sisters, Agatha, Jeanette, Siko, and the queen herself, Sophia. All of them are coming together to wish you welcome back home, and to your son Shaki and your granddaughter Tashela. Welcome back, and I hope that you will enjoy your stay during the time you got to spend in St. Lucia. And this tune is especially for you.

I looked around me at the four gray walls that surround me, and I realized that I was only dreaming. For there's a guard and there's a sad old padre, with arm in arm we'll walk at daybreak, as they lay me neath the green, green grass of home.

Oh, it's 5 minutes past the hour of 7 o'clock. I want to say a special good night to Brother Ray and the crew down at Coral Street. How are you all doing? Ivor Charles of Kaweli, Martin and Dennis of Wadawan, Zetilia, Louviska, Edris and the community of Ravino, Bien Bonsoir Puzot, to Joseph of Labri, Joseph Butcher, that is, and Benoit and Loretta of Bocage, Pearl and Martin of Sawot, Barrett of Cicero, Elmo of Cicero, Madri Stanislas of Dakite, the community of Dakite, Bien Bonsoir Puzot, Tout Commune Ankoko, and all the Donai families in Ankoko. Special good night to you all. And Bonita Cafe, Agatha Sinclair of Entry Po, Alvin Charles of Majomel, it was nice talking to you, Alvin. Vanessa of La Guas, Archer of Ticolo, Stan of Larry Shoes in View, Photo, TX of Black Bay, TX83, Malolipop, Bien Bonsoir pour Miss May, Kumon Yesa Cafe, Bien Bonsoir, Miss May, Samson of Coolitown and the family, the Plumber of OG, I hope you are doing much better. Once again, Sheila, Bien Bonsoir pour to all the past staffs of Halcyon Days, Bien Bonsoir pour tout Angus and Latok Road, Gadis, or tout the staff Halcyon Days, la special good night to you all, n'importe côté, wherever you all are. The community of Chopin, Bien Bonsoir pour tout. Okay.

at 11 minutes past the hour of 7 o'clock, let me go to Giro and address something. A special, special happy birthday. Happy birthday to Mr. Steve Hunt of Giro Saltibus. Happy birthday to you, my brother. Hey, Steve, aka Fig, come on, yes, a cafet. Happy birthday to you, Fuay Mwen. Okay. Health, strength, guidance, protection all the days of your life. And this is coming from Johnny and your wife, Lena Alexander, in the UK. Wishing you all the best. And from me as well, Lena, special good night to you. My condolences to you on the passing of your sister, Josephine. Hey, Steve, umo ye fwai me saka fet fig. Mok tout bagay obaye piw. All right, chembe for pa moli, Mr. Steve, and you. All right, the community of Jetwin, special good night to you all. Basodom and Londonderry. Hey, Miss Tina, how are you doing? I hope that everything is okay with you. The entire community of Bosolei, Kumazot, Yela, Dufferin, Epice. Say from me, I'm with the tout moun bien bonsoir. Okay. All right. Steve, Nyon, bon, happy birthday, Outon. Chembe, wait for me, pa moli. All right.

I want to say a special good night to Jacqueline and the community of Bouton, the community of Belvedere, Canaries. Shirley, special good night to you. How are you doing? Angie and Rufina of Canaries, bien bonsoir, saka fet Angie. 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Bien bonsoir pour, ok. 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Ça c'est Boaden Jacmel, ok. Bien bonsoir pour Roselyne. The community of Mondo, thank you so very, very much. Eh, commune Mangani, moi vle di bien bonsoir. Merci un pile, commune Mangani. All right.

good night to the community of Moka. Thank you so very much. The community of Wavin Clay. Hey, Spencer and the entire community of Zeno Sakafet Bien Bonsoir Puzot. Mr. and Mistress Foshe of New Development and Sufra, Mr. Joe of Pave, Christina Thomas of Industry, Soraya and Sabine of Delce, Charlene Anthony of Corinth, Palo of Gayabua, Mimi of Gayabua, Hilda Twan, Tekla of Cul-de-Sac, Colastica Mitchell and family, Gregory Emil of Monsizo, Madeleine of Babuno, and Jew and Buffy of Rock Hall. Special good night to you all. Okay. The community of grace, special good night to you all, and thank you so very much. Hey, we are Wisa Kafet, Obensin Meteo Tout, the community of Asukaye, Fonjouaye, Esperance, Bellevue, Fonkouli, bien bonsoir pour zot tout, Monkayen, et Perro, bien bonsoir pour zot tout.

Paul Skeet of Pennsylvania, thank you so very much. Hey, brother, you're going to give me this goosebump here, you know. Okay, take it easy. How is Pennsylvania doing? Hope that everything is okay with you, my brother. Special good night to you and the entire state of Pennsylvania. Thank you so very much.

Don, it is now 7:30. Let's do a couple of big ups here. I want to big up the community of Monsignor Daphne Morris and the community of Monsignor. Special good night to you all. Marlene Joseph and Melina Joseph and the rest of the Joseph families of industry, the entire community of industry, how are you all doing? To the community of Baden and Demon, bien bonsoir pour tout. Let's go to the community of Poilin. Blaise and the community of Poilin, Sakafet, bien bonsoir pour tout. Andrew Brook of La Pointe in Choiselle, Officer Shalwe of the Labri Police Station, Cecilia Mason and the community of Soze, Velda George and Virginia George and the rest of the George families of Debrel and the surrounding areas. Special good night to you all. And Imogene, aka Mamam, Sakafet, bien bonsoir pour vous. Lydia and Boto and Babzi of PI. Bien bonsoir. JH of Reunion in Choiselle, Brian Charles and Merle Charles of Reunion in Choiselle, JB of Fond Bernier and the Souffre. Special greetings is coming to you from your buddy, Steve Abraham, aka Cool Breeze, wishing you all the best. Okay. Dosha of Arendelle Hill, Emperor Smith of Monjac, Comin Monjac, Sakafet, toutes ces familles Chalouia, Etika, Sakafet, bien bonsoir. Dennis and Magdalene Prevail of Quarenf. And Rachel Myers, how are you? Special good night to you. Hope that everything is okay with you. The Lady of Corinth, Brother Ambrose, Edna Hill, Teacher Jean, and Constantine Suku of Kako, and Marcia Alfred of Lastic Hill, Dr. Secret of Timon Sakafet, bien bonsoir pour vous. Hope tout bagay oba et pour Dr. Secret. All right, let's go to the turntable and get another number here.

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Hope that everything is okay. The Smith families of Motet, the entire community of Lamas and Roblo, bien bonsoir pour vous tout. Luke Charles of Gayabua. Hey, Emma Mathre of Gayabua. May Edward. Bien bonsoir pour Doudou Mouessat Kafet. Bok tout bagayou bay. Leonie of Reunion in Trozel. Marius Felix of Bosejou and the rest of the Felix family. Marv Montel and their family. Special good night to you all. And the Morn Bakery staffs on Clark Street in Viewfort. I want to say special good night to all of you all. Paul of Lacouville, Elvis of Grace, Justin and Rodisha Trim of Grace, and Sandra Emma of Corinth, Lucilla of Tachime in Millet, Delba Charles, aka Dandy Sakafet, Lali, Kumauye Adenri, Eugenie Adenri, and Hawkins and Henry, Fenton and Philbert of Larry Shoes in Viewfort, Kaki and Babsy of Ansler Race, Sakafet Sotidawa, Olivia of Black Bay, Gordon and family of Mondidon, Elaine Clark, Thomas, Rachel Beulah, aka Macaban, Kumazotia, Love Yadoe, special good night to all of you all. Rosella of Grand Riviere and Cecilia and family of Latok Road, Lodisha of Dibrel, bien bonsoir pour zot toutes.

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At 8:30, we will be shouting out our overseas listeners. In the meantime, I want to say a special good night to Cleo and the entire community of Ciceron. How are you all doing? Mok tout bagay ou bayak se komin Ciceron. Bien bonsoir pouzo tout. Rosella Brown of aka Jenny of Maganier, Benedict Theater of Oje, and the rest of the theater families, and Teresa of Campagne in Cafe, and Gilton LaForce of Maganier, Paulius and Marilyn Lilin of Union Terrace, Hawaii. Union Terrace, Lamerick. All right. Sandra Smith of Corinth, how are you? Hope that everything is okay with you. The Smith families of Motet, once again. Albert, the Albert families of Roblo, special good. The Brett families, once again, special good night to you all. Lambert Myers, aka Cyril of Tamazo. Mwen vle di bien monswe pou fwaye mwen. Hope tout bagay oba e piw. Okay. Peter of Tirosha in Castries. Babsy of Anslare, Joyce Kumauye, Roslyn of Warden and Jack Mel, Alva, brother, aka brother John of Daban, Saxiana of La Clary, Miss Tina of Londonderry, and Dr. Chrissy Daniel, how are you? Hope that everything is okay with you. Kif Benoit of Pave, Elise of Denry. Mwen vle di bien bonsoir pou Liz. Kouman ouye mop tout bagay oba epi. All right.

Okay, once again, it is now 12 minutes to the hour of 8 o'clock. I want to go to Baletta once again and welcome Williana once again for being home and welcoming you at home. The Isidore and Joseph family wants to welcome you home very, very much. You and your son, Shaki and Kashila, wishing you all the best. And they wish you that you enjoy your stay and hope that everything is going to be all right. Your sister, Siko, Jeanette, Agatha, and the mistress herself, Sophia, and all the rest of them, they're coming together to wish you all the best, welcoming you home. And this song is for you once again.

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All of them are welcoming you home. They're embracing you. Thank you so very, very much. 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